0: Byte FM.
1: Yeah. The living B-Funk, watch this. Coming in rough. Check it out. Everybody say the Soul Food Cafe.

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I took time with this. 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

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We have no ugly incidents, it's no coincidence. There's only instances of unrestrained passion. You know the difference is we don't follow fashion. 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Yeah, come on, this house is smoking. Check it out, y'all. You know the house is smoking. 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So we see in the house, we smoking. Check it out. 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
1: 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Have you turned
0: your
1: guitar down?
0: Yeah.
1: Oh, it's meant to be down.
0: No. It's nice jangly. Can you keep it there?
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0: All right.

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1: Hello, I'm Juju from Pearl and the Oysters, and you're listening to Byte FM.

all around. 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I hit him on speed dial. I told him I'm up right now. 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